0: Hey, what's up?
1: Hi. I'm Sierra. How are you?
0: Proud, nice to meet you.
2: Hey, boy!
0: You want to go inside?

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1: You died earlier, I thought.
0: Babe, what are you talking about?
1: No, it's a thing. Someone has to die every video.
0: Wait, what?
1: I'm sorry.
0: Why are you being weird right now?
1: We'll always remember you, though. He was a nice one, too. We have to give the people what they want.

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1: It is for the darkness we perceive the light.

four words. I could say so many things to you in a glance, in a picture. But here we are, writing back and forth, our thoughts encapsulated in little strokes of pen, meaningless phones strung together to transmit the banal, the most profound. Talk about the weather, talk about the essence of life. How can I take those little pieces, the brush of ink on paper, the tapping

stop progress in its tracks or set a new universe in motion. Maybe they would be more powerful if you crossed them out like Basquiat did. Throw colours on the page instead, ripped and torn, marked and stained, stamped with the power that is you.